said a phrase from the oldest book. 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

0: A tua Rádio no Sul, Rua FM.
1: I'd be lying if I said I didn't need to get lost sometimes. It took a couple wrong turns, but I learned the right ones are harder to find.

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1: 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Yeah. Yeah, yeah, yeah, yeah, yeah, yeah.

0: rua esse ano.
1: Look, if you had one shot, one opportunity to seize everything you ever wanted, one moment.